0: Like, you making hip hop beat sound. You making this track that's so hard, but you making it sound so pretty.
1: Poppy.
0: Because I already know what I'm gonna do to a musical. Like, me and Nate, we just wanted to hear what you come up with.
1: Okay.
0: We were tripping out last night.
1: Were you? Wicked. Yeah, this is like so emotional. This beat, it's wicked.
0: Yeah, it's like,
1: I always said if we hooked up, it's so crazy because with your beats, with like an emotional vocal, dope.
0: That's what
1: and emotional chord changes and shit.
0: That's what I was saying.
1: Yeah.
0: Like, I'll change. All I need is you, and I go. I can go longer than a certain key.
1: Yeah.
0: I could go and trip out. Yeah. 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

0: 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And you let her go.
1: Sembrava fosse finita, ma non lo era. Allora Passengers con la sua Let Her Go. Davvero carina, carina. Allora vi siete segnati sul taccuino quel nome, Hallstatt? Mm?

Wee Willie Winkie with a candlestick, still writing songs in a wee wee house on Charlotte Street. I take a walking stick from my hotel. The ghost of Dirty Dick is still in search of Little Nell. It's what it is. It's what it is now.

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They say that we're out of control and some say we're sinners. But don't let them ruin our beautiful rhythms.

Have you come here for forgiveness? Have you come to raise the dead? Have you come here to play Jesus to the lepers in your head?

It used to be, to be, to be. But even though it's true, it's not what I ask. No matter what I do, it's only the good part that comes back to me, to me, to me. It's not about the things you do, it's not about the things you say.